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1: All right, it's no secret that politicians carry a makeup bag because they're going into all these press conferences. They're running into people. They're doing stuff, right? Do you want to know what's inside of a male politician's makeup bag?
2: Yeah, I mean, I'm no politician, but I have a makeup bag because we do interviews and we do TV stuff. And so I need a little bit of concealer, a little bit of this, a little bit of that. You know what's in mine?
1: Ooh, we're going to do a comparison. Ooh, okay. That's coming next.
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21: I'm meteorologist Mandy Faluber with your updated forecast. Lows dip down to about 60 with fog and spots tonight under overcast skies. Winds out of the southwest around 5 miles per hour. Cloudy skies expected with fog and spots early tomorrow. High temperatures reach up to 67. Lows dip down to about 45 tomorrow night, mainly clear skies. That's the latest forecast on I-94. Currently 68.
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2: Lip balm.
3: 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You need a smidge of a concealer.
2: Oh.
3: And you need, I have like a color correcting pencil for the eyes. 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
3: No, ain't no merce. It's my man bag. And occasionally, I throw a shot of fireball in there to make it more manly.
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1: PSA, when I die, I want people to have fun at my funeral. We're putting the fun in the funeral when I go. So I love that there's a new uptick in polka dot urns. Like you can have an urn with polka dots. I'm into it.
2: You know what I want? I want like a sand art urn. I want you to literally do, I want different colors. You better put that toothpick in there. A little weird. You're just playing around in my ashes, but put that toothpick in there, make a cute little design. But also my goal is people are going to have fun at my funeral. Cause as I get older, I'm going to upset everyone in my life. They're going to be happy that I'm dead.
1: Okay. Stop it. Stop it. Stop it. Have you kind of started to maybe plan your funeral? Not weird at all. Hit us up in the DMs.
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18: I'm meteorologist Mandy Faluber with your updated forecast. Cloudy skies expected with fog in spots tonight with a low of 60. Southwest winds around 5 miles per hour. Cloudy skies expected with fog in spots early tomorrow. High temperatures reach up to 67. Lows level off around 45. Tomorrow night, mainly clear skies. That's the latest forecast on I-94. Right now, it's 66 degrees.
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1: Did you watch Zoolander 2? Not gonna lie, I loved Zoolander 1. I did not see Zoolander 2. Did you, Lauren?
2: I'm regretting it now because Ben Stiller is saying that it affected him for a long time. Is that a good thing or a bad thing?
1: 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Like, it came out, people did not go watch it, people did not see it. And I just got to think, I was like, I feel bad for him though, because that's the problem. Like, anytime you fail, it does affect you for so long. I get in my head. If I fail at something or if I don't do well at something, I let it sit there. 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Why is that we hold on to failure? 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
0: It is time for your daily dose of dumb, where a man is walling in the Walgreens and honestly living my crime dreams. So here's what's going on. A man sneaks into Walgreens right before they close. He walks around the aisles and then he dashes into the bathroom before an employee realizes that there's somebody left in the store. They lock him in the Walgreens.
2: What?
0: And all night long, he just enjoys all the snacks. We're talking chips. We're talking M&Ms. We're talking Reese cups. Does this not sound like the best way to just get some free food and also maybe some free space?
2: Yeah, well, I bet he got some free food in jail. That's where he got three square meals for free and a free space. You know what? Oh, that comes with the door too. Yeah, and it locks it from the outside.
0: Definitely not as cool as the As Seen on TV aisle, which is my favorite aisle at the Walgreens.
3: They say the holy water's watered down, and this town's lost its faith. Our colors will fade.

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1: Donny Meacham has the best goodbye I have ever heard. We were out in the bar, and every time that someone would be like, you know, goodbye, Donny. Donny, what would you say?
2: Okay, so use this, please. Everywhere you go, you'd be like, bye. I think it'd be like, bye, enjoy your life. And they're like, what? And I'm like, bye, enjoy your life. It's like, will I see you? TBD. You don't know. That's why I was like, I'm never going to see you. Enjoy your life actually works, because it's like, I'm telling you, don't just have a good day. I don't want you to have a good week or a good year. I want you to have a good life.
1: 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I'm now switching it to enjoy your life.
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1: All right, it's no secret that politicians carry a makeup bag because they're going into all these press conferences. They're running into people. They're doing stuff, right? Do you want to know what's inside of a male politician's makeup bag?
2: Yeah, I mean, I'm no politician, but I have a makeup bag because we do interviews and we do TV stuff. And so I need a little bit of concealer, a little bit of this, a little bit of that. Do you know what's in mine?
1: Ooh, we're going to do a comparison. Ooh, okay. That's coming next.
2: All right.
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1: I'm meteorologist Mandy Faluber with your updated forecast. Cloudy skies expected with fog in spots tonight with a low of 60. Southwest winds around 5 miles per hour. Cloudy skies expected with fog in spots early tomorrow. High temperatures reach up to 67. Lows level off around 45. Tomorrow night, mainly clear skies. That's the latest forecast on I-94. Right now, it's 64 degrees.
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1: PSA, when I die, I want people to have fun at my funeral. We're putting the fun in the funeral when I go. So I love that there's a new uptick in polka dot urns. Like you can have an urn with polka dots. I'm into it.
2: You know what I want? 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You better put that toothpick in there. A little weird. You're just playing around in my ashes. 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Make a cute little design. But also, my goal is people are going to have fun at my funeral. Because as I get older, I'm going to upset everyone in my life. They're going to be happy that I'm dead.
1: Okay. Stop it. Have you kind of started to maybe plan your funeral? Not weird at all. Hit us up in the DMs.
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1: Lauren Snap, Donnie Meacham. 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
2: Excuse me?
1: Octopus eyebrows, Donnie. Yeah.
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14: I'm meteorologist Mandy Faluber with your updated forecast. Lows dip down to about 60, fog in spots overnight under overcast skies. West winds around 5 miles per hour. Cloudy skies expected, with fog in spots early Thursday. Daytime highs approaching 67. Lows level off around 45. Thursday night, mainly clear skies. That's the latest forecast on I-94. Right now, 63.
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1: Did you watch Zoolander 2? Not gonna lie, I loved Zoolander 1. I did not see Zoolander 2. Did you, Lauren?
2: I'm regretting it now because Ben Stiller is saying that it affected him for a long time. Is that a good thing or a bad thing?
1: Yeah, well, the movie was a huge failure. Like, it came out, people did not go watch it, people did not see it. And I just got to think, I was like, I feel bad for him though, because that's the problem. Like, anytime you fail, it does affect you for so long. I get in my head. If I fail at something or if I don't do well at something, I let it sit there. But if I do well, I just forget about it in 10 days. Why is that we hold on to failure?
2: 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We're going to celebrate your failures tonight.
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4: I'm meteorologist Mandy Faluber with your updated forecast. Lows dip down to about 60, fog in spots overnight under overcast skies. West winds around 5 miles per hour. Cloudy skies expected with fog in spots early Thursday. Daytime highs approaching 67. Lows level off around 45. Thursday night, mainly clear skies. That's the latest forecast on I-94. Currently, it's 62 degrees.

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1: I'm meteorologist Mandy Faluber with your updated forecast. Lows dip down to about 60, fog in spots overnight under overcast skies. West winds around 5 miles per hour. Cloudy skies expected with fog in spots early Thursday. Daytime highs approaching 67. Lows level off around 45. Thursday night, mainly clear skies. That's the latest forecast on I-94. Currently, it's 62 degrees.

0: So, are you a new mom and, like, seriously don't have time to clean the house anymore? 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
1: I'm meteorologist Mandy Faluber with your updated forecast. A dense fog advisory continues until 7 a.m. today. Lows level off around 61 with fog in spots early overnight. Under cloudy skies, southwesterly winds around 5 miles per hour. Overcast skies again. Thursday, high temperatures reach up to 66. That's the latest forecast on i94. Right now, 63.

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2: I'm meteorologist Mandy Faluber with your updated forecast. A dense fog advisory continues until 7 a.m. today. Lows level off around 61 with fog in spots early overnight. Under cloudy skies, southwesterly winds around 5 miles per hour. Overcast skies again. Thursday, high temperatures reach up to 66. That's the latest forecast on I-94. Currently, it's 62 degrees.

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2: I'm meteorologist Mandy Faluber with your updated forecast. A dense fog advisory continues until 7 a.m. today. Daytime highs approaching 66 with fog in spots early today under overcast skies. Winds out of the northwest, 8 to 15 miles per hour. Lows level off around 43 tonight, partly cloudy skies. That's the latest forecast on I-94. Currently, it's 63 degrees.

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9: I'm meteorologist Mandy Faluber with your updated forecast. A dense fog advisory continues until 7 a.m. today. Daytime highs approaching 66 with fog and spots early today under overcast skies. Winds out of the northwest, 8 to 15 miles per hour. Lows level off around 43. Tonight, partly cloudy skies. That's the latest forecast on I-94. Currently, it's 63 degrees.

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A new drug being developed could crush the competition in the obesity drug race. Eli Lilly released data from a blockbuster phase 3 trial and reveals that the experimental drug retatrutide helped patients lose up to 25% of their body weight when they took the highest dose. The triple agonist treatment outperforms the traditional GLP-1s by targeting three separate metabolic hormones simultaneously. The drug hasn't been approved by the FDA yet. Trials must be completed first.

0: Well, the kids are back in school, and for some that means a new building, that means maybe some new friends, that means prep sports are here, and maybe a new car. New might be a strong word, because mom and dad's idea of a new car is apparently anything with fewer than 200,000 miles. Congrats! 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
6: Good morning. Well, here's what we're learning today. We'll start with headlines close to us as we look at socials and now suspension. A Chippewa Falls Area Unified School District teacher suspended over comments they reportedly made on social media. The district has not shared the name of the educator or nature of the comments, but did release a statement saying in part that they hold all employees to a high professional standard and expect them to maintain appropriate boundaries conducting their interactions with students. The Chippewa Falls Police Department now investigating that incident. And you've probably noticed the political action ramping up. Gee, could there be an election on the horizon? Officially October today, which means next month, we'll be headed to the polls, and the city of Eau Claire is asking you to consider working as a poll worker for the upcoming election. It does pay. There are varying shifts available. Details online. Sure thing. We got them for you, 715newsroom.com. On that note, should we peek? Should we just peek behind the political curtain? I don't hear many enthusiastic cheers, but let's see where we're at. A new poll shows the race to be Wisconsin's governor getting closer, according to the latest poll from Marquette Law School, which was released yesterday. Democrat David Crowley leads Republican Tom Tiffany, and we're talking 49% to 46% among likely voters and 5% undecided. Early in-person voting begins the 20th, and election day, that's set next month, November 3rd. And did you change your calendar page? We're in October, the bewitching month, according to some. Like a book called Folklore, Customs, Legends, and Mythology. Have you read that one? Apparently, there are food-related things you can do for your protection. Right, Bree?
7: To keep demons at bay, Romanians eat lots of garlic. 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To reverse evil in general, Eastern European cultures sprinkle grated horseradish over thresholds. Persians believe pomegranates protect against dark forces. And in Japanese culture, red beans have pure exorcism power. All fun traditions, but there's no scientific proof any of this will do anything. But it couldn't hurt. I'm Bree Tennis.
6: Well, who knows better than the Sanderson sisters about casting spells?
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6: 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I'm Morgan McCarthy.
8: 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As usual.

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2: The Packers have a new offensive lineman, and it's one fans that have been wanting now for a while. It was announced yesterday that the Packers have signed a guard Kevin Zeitler to a one-year deal. Zeitler is a former first-round pick and is a Wisconsin native, having played college football for the Wisconsin Badgers. It was also announced yesterday that Packers wide receiver Jaden Reed would miss the rest of the season because he will need surgery on his neck, but it's not believed to be career-ending. To baseball, the Brewers now know who they will be playing in the NLDS. The Padres defeated the Cubs last night, and they will now move on to face Milwaukee. The Brewers were 2-4 against the Padres during the regular season, but did win their two games in Milwaukee. First pitch for Game 1 of this series will be Saturday night at 7:30. That's a quick look at your sports for this Thursday morning. For Sports Talk 105.1, I'm Dan Casper.
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10: Here's the forecast from 13 First Alert Weather.
11: Areas of locally dense fog are starting off this first day of October in the Chippewa Valley, so you do want to exercise caution for that early morning commute. The fog is going to lift during the first half of the morning as a cold front passes through. From there, mostly to partly cloudy through the day. Any showers will stay south of I-94, while a breezy winds, a high of 67. For tonight, clearing skies will cool off to a low of 40. On 13 First Alert, meteorologist Derek Dahlman.
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2: What up, it's Donnie. We're getting so close to the weekend. Thursday night, come hang out. Pop Crush Night starting at 7. So picture this. You build a cabin. It's beautiful. Oh, the marble. And then all of a sudden, missing. Yeah, gone. Completely. Nobody can find this cabin. Plus, you know how you can enter a chance to see Miley Cyrus at the Hollywood Bowl? It's Pop Crush Night starting at 7.

I'm Sue Kelly on I-94. Meet Ara. Ara is not only an incredible success story for conservation, but she's also adorable. She's a baby elephant who was born in the wild and is a celebrated grandbaby of the Sheldrick Wildlife Trust in Kenya. She was born on January 15th of this year, and what makes her extra special is that her mama, Aruba, is an orphaned elephant who was rescued, rehabbed, and successfully rewilded by the trust back in 2013. She was born in the bush just outside the stockades at the trust and was brought just hours after her birth to meet the keepers. She is supported in true elephant style by a large protective family of ex-orphan aunties who are helping to take care of and protect her. Welcome to the world, Aruba.

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1: Good morning. Well, here's what we're learning today. We'll start with headlines close to us as we look at socials and now suspension. A Chippewa Falls Area Unified School District teacher suspended over comments they reportedly made on social media. The district has not shared the name of the educator or nature of the comments, but did release a statement saying in part that they hold all employees to a high professional standard and expect them to maintain appropriate boundaries, conducting their interactions with students. The Chippewa Falls Police Department now investigating that incident. And you've probably noticed the political action ramping up. Gee, could there be an election on the horizon? Officially October today, which means next month, we'll be headed to the polls, and the city of Eau Claire is asking you to consider working as a poll worker for the upcoming election. It does pay. There are varying shifts available. Details online? Sure thing. We got them for you. 715newsroom.com. On that note, should we peek? Should we just peek behind the political curtain? I don't hear many enthusiastic cheers, but let's see where we're at. A new poll shows the race to be Wisconsin's governor getting closer. According to the latest poll from Marquette Law School, which was released yesterday, Democrat David Crowley leads Republican Tom Tiffany, and we're talking 49% to 46% among likely voters and 5% undecided. Early in-person voting begins the 20th, and Election Day, that's set next month, November 3rd. And did you change your calendar page? We're in October, the bewitching month, according to some. Like a book called Folklore, Customs, Legends, and Mythology. Have you read that one? Apparently, there are food-related things you can do for your protection. Right, Bree?
2: To keep demons at bay, Romanians eat lots of garlic. 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To reverse evil in general, Eastern European cultures sprinkle grated horseradish over thresholds. Persians believe pomegranates protect against dark forces. And in Japanese culture, red beans have pure exorcism power. All fun traditions, but there's no scientific proof any of this will do anything. But it couldn't hurt. I'm Bree Tennis.
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3: 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We must continue with our spell now that our little guest of honor has arrived.
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9: What's the weather going to be? Here's 13 First Alert weather to tell you.
10: Areas of locally dense fog are starting off this first day of October in the Chippewa Valley, so you do want to exercise caution for that early morning commute. The fog is going to lift during the first half of the morning as the cold front passes through. From there, mostly to partly cloudy through the day. Any showers will stay south of I-94, while breezy winds, a high of 67. For tonight, clearing skies will cool off to a low of 40. On 13 First Alert, meteorologist Derek Dahlman.
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A tourist visiting Venice, Italy was shocked when she took a closer look at the receipt from a cafe she'd visited. Simona Pera was visiting the floating city from Tuscany and couldn't understand why her tab was $82. The price was explained, however, when she saw she had been hit with an $8 charge for ambient music, called a music supplement charge. It was apparently an add-on charge customers are subjected to for the pleasure of enjoying the three-piece orchestra brought in to serve as background music in the cafe. In Venice, it's apparently not uncommon for bars, restaurants, and cafes to tack on hidden fees to the bills of customers.

0: Is your floor looking a little scary? 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
4: Good morning. Well, here's what we're learning today. We'll start with headlines close to us as we look at socials and now suspension. A Chippewa Falls Area Unified School District teacher suspended over comments they reportedly made on social media. The district has not shared the name of the educator or nature of the comments, but did release a statement saying in part that they hold all employees to a high professional standard and expect them to maintain appropriate boundaries conducting their interactions with students. The Chippewa Falls Police Department now investigating that incident. And you've probably noticed the political action ramping up. Gee, could there be an election on the horizon? Officially October today, which means next month, we'll be headed to the polls, and the city of Eau Claire is asking you to consider working as a poll worker for the upcoming election. It does pay. There are varying shifts available. Details online? Sure thing. We got them for you. 715newsroom.com. On that note, should we peek? Should we just peek behind the political curtain? I don't hear many enthusiastic cheers, but let's see where we're at. A new poll shows the race to be Wisconsin's governor getting closer. According to the latest poll from Marquette Law School, which was released yesterday, Democrat David Crowley leads Republican Tom Tiffany, and we're talking 49% to 46% among likely voters and 5% undecided. Early in-person voting begins the 20th, and Election Day, that's set next month, November 3rd. And did you change your calendar page? We're in October, the bewitching month, according to some. Like a book called Folklore, Customs, Legends, and Mythology. Have you read that one? Apparently, there are food-related things you can do for your protection. Right, Bree?
5: To keep demons at bay, Romanians eat lots of garlic. Latin cultures scatter onions near windows to ward off the evil eye. To reverse evil in general, Eastern European cultures sprinkle grated horseradish over thresholds. Persians believe pomegranates protect against dark forces. And in Japanese culture, red beans have pure exorcism power. All fun traditions, but there's no scientific proof any of this will do anything. But it couldn't hurt. I'm Bree Tennis.
4: Well, who knows better than the Sanderson sisters about casting spells?
6: My little book. We must continue with our spell now that our little guest of honor has arrived.
4: And you can be the guest of honor anytime at 715newsroom.com. I'm Morgan McCarthy.
6: 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As usual.

0: 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I-94 can help. 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
2: The Packers have a new offensive lineman, and it's one fans that have been wanting now for a while. It was announced yesterday that the Packers have signed guard Kevin Zeitler to a one-year deal. Zeitler is a former first-round pick and is a Wisconsin native, having played college football for the Wisconsin Badgers. It was also announced yesterday that Packers wide receiver Jaden Reed would miss the rest of the season because he will need surgery on his neck, but it's not believed to be career-ending. To baseball, the Brewers now know who they will be playing in the NLDS. The Padres defeated the Cubs last night, and they will now move on to face Milwaukee. The Brewers were 2-4 against the Padres during the regular season, but did win their two games in Milwaukee. First pitch for Game 1 of this series will be Saturday night at 7:30. That's a quick look at your sports for this Thursday morning. For Sports Talk 105.1, I'm Dan Casper.
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8: Here's the forecast from 13 First Alert Weather.
9: Areas of locally dense fog are starting off this first day of October in the Chippewa Valley, so you do want to exercise caution for that early morning commute. The fog is going to lift during the first half of the morning as the cold front passes through. From there, mostly to partly cloudy through the day. Any showers will stay south of I-94, while at breezy winds, a high of 67. For tonight, clearing skies will cool off to a low of 40. On 13 First Alert, meteorologist Derek Dahlman.
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0: You ever look up at a group of ducks crossing the road and think, wow, they've got it more together than I do? I'm Cora, waddling through life with purpose and questionable direction.
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2: Good morning. Well, here's what we're learning today. We'll start with headlines close to us as we look at socials and now suspension. A Chippewa Falls Area Unified School District teacher suspended over comments they reportedly made on social media. The district has not shared the name of the educator or nature of the comments, but did release a statement saying in part that they hold all employees to a high professional standard and expect them to maintain appropriate boundaries conducting their interactions with students. The Chippewa Falls Police Department now investigating that incident. And you've probably noticed the political action ramping up. Gee, could there be an election on the horizon? Officially October today, which means next month, we'll be headed to the polls, and the city of Eau Claire is asking you to consider working as a poll worker for the upcoming election. It does pay. There are varying shifts available. Details online? Sure thing. We got them for you. 715newsroom.com. On that note, should we peek? Should we just peek behind the

0: political curtain. I don't hear many enthusiastic cheers, but let's see where we're at. A new poll shows the race to be Wisconsin's governor getting closer. According to the latest poll from Marquette Law School, which was released yesterday, Democrat David Crowley leads Republican Tom Tiffany, and we're talking 49% to 46% among likely voters and 5% undecided. Early in-person voting begins the 20th, and Election Day, that's set next month, November 3rd. And did you change your calendar page? We're in October, the bewitching month, according to some. Like a book called Folklore, Customs, Legends, and Mythology. Have you read that one? Apparently, there are food-related things you can do for your protection. All right, Bree?
1: To keep demons at bay, Romanians eat lots of garlic. Latin cultures scatter onions near windows to ward off the evil eye. To reverse evil in general, Eastern European cultures sprinkle grated horseradish over thresholds. Persians believe pomegranates protect against dark forces. And in Japanese culture, red beans have pure exorcism power. All fun traditions, but there's no scientific proof any of this will do anything. But it couldn't hurt. I'm Bree Tennis.
0: Well, who knows better than the Sanderson sisters about casting spells?
2: My little book. We must continue with our spell now that our little guest of honor has arrived.
0: And you can be the guest of honor anytime at 715newsroom.com. I'm Morgan McCarthy.
2: Perfect. As usual.
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7: Mostly to partly cloudy skies take us through this first day of October as a cold front continues to work through the area. Behind it, winds are going to turn breezy from the north-northwest, and afternoon highs will be seasonable in the upper 60s. For tonight, decreasing clouds down to a low of 40. Tomorrow, a beautiful day to get outside. We'll have lots of sunshine and temperatures cooler in the low 60s. On 13 First Alert, meteorologist Derek Dahlman.
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0: these beautiful things that I've got.
1: Hey there, I'm Sue Kelly on I-84. And now, a straight up, you can't tell me what to do, or in this case, not to do, story out of Australia. A park containing a sign that says, please don't feed the quokkas no matter what they say, has gone a little viral. Someone posted a video showing the sign and then panning down to said quokka. First off, a quokka can only be described as a come-to-life Disney cartoon character that will cute its way to your heart, your wallet, your jewelry, your prized possessions, a bank account, 401k, and any food that you might have lying around because it is so stinking adorable. They are marsupials that are about the size of a cat, and the comments on the post include impossible things for 500, Alex. I would 100% break the rule, and we are going grocery shopping for anything he wants. Call the embassy. I'm going to need a lawyer. To save you the frustration in your Google search, the spelling is Q-U-O-K-K-A. Q-U-O-K-K-A.

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7: Good morning. Well, here's what we're learning today. We'll start with headlines close to us as we look at socials and now suspension. A Chippewa Falls Area Unified School District teacher suspended over comments they reportedly made on social media. The district has not shared the name of the educator or nature of the comments, but did release a statement saying in part that they hold all employees to a high professional standard and expect them to maintain appropriate boundaries conducting their interactions with students. The Chippewa Falls Police Department now investigating that incident. And you've probably noticed the political action ramping up. Gee, could there be an election on the horizon? Officially October today, which means next month, we'll be headed to the polls, and the city of Eau Claire is asking you to consider working as a poll worker for the upcoming election. It does pay. There are varying shifts available. Details online. Sure thing. We got them for you. 715newsroom.com. On that note, should we peek? Should we just peek behind the political curtain? I don't hear many enthusiastic cheers, but let's see where we're at. A new poll shows the race to be Wisconsin's governor getting closer. According to the latest poll from Marquette Law School, which was released yesterday, Democrat David Crowley leads Republican Tom Tiffany, and we're talking 49% to 46% among likely voters and 5% undecided. Early in-person voting begins the 20th, and Election Day, that's set next month, November 3rd. And did you change your calendar page? We're in October, the bewitching month, according to some. Like a book called Folklore, Customs, Legends, and Mythology. Have you read that one? Apparently, there are food-related things you can do for your protection. Right, Bree?
8: To keep demons at bay, Romanians eat lots of garlic. Latin cultures scatter onions near windows to ward off the evil eye. To reverse evil in general, Eastern European cultures sprinkle grated horseradish over thresholds. Persians believe pomegranates protect against dark forces. And in Japanese culture, red beans have pure exorcism power. All fun traditions, but there's no scientific proof any of this will do anything. But it couldn't hurt. I'm Bree Tennis.
7: Well, who knows better than the Sanderson sisters about casting spells?
9: My little book. We must continue with our spell now that our little guest of honor has arrived.
7: And you can be the guest of honor anytime at 715newsroom.com. I'm Morgan McCarthy.
9: 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As usual.

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2: The Packers have a new offensive lineman, and it's one fans that have been wanting now for a while. It was announced yesterday that the Packers have signed guard Kevin Zeitler to a one-year deal. Zeitler is a former first-round pick and is a Wisconsin native, having played college football for the Wisconsin Badgers. It was also announced yesterday that Packers wide receiver Jaden Reed would miss the rest of the season because he will need surgery on his neck, but it's not believed to be career-ending. To baseball, the Brewers now know who they will be playing in the NLDS. The Padres defeated the Cubs last night, and they will now move on to face Milwaukee. The Brewers were 2-4 against the Padres during the regular season, but did win their two games in Milwaukee. First pitch for Game 1 of this series will be Saturday night at 7:30. That's a quick look at your sports for this Thursday morning. For Sports Talk 105.1, I'm Dan Casper.
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0: Here's the forecast from 13 First Alert Weather.
8: Mostly to partly cloudy skies take us through this first day of October as a cold front continues to work through the area. Behind it, winds are going to turn breezy from the north-northwest, and afternoon highs will be seasonable in the upper 60s. For tonight, decreasing clouds down to a low of 40. Tomorrow, a beautiful day to get outside. We'll have lots of sunshine and temperatures cooler in the low 60s. I'm 13 First Alert meteorologist Derek Dahlman.
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1: Good morning. Well, here's what we're learning today. We'll start with headlines close to us as we look at socials and now suspension. A Chippewa Falls Area Unified School District teacher suspended over comments they reportedly made on social media. The district has not shared the name of the educator or nature of the comments, but did release a statement saying in part that they hold all employees to a high professional standard and expect them to maintain appropriate boundaries conducting their interactions with students. The Chippewa Falls Police Department now investigating that incident. And you've probably noticed the political action ramping up. Gee, could there be an election on the horizon? Officially October today, which means next month, we'll be headed to the polls, and the city of Eau Claire is asking you to consider working as a poll worker for the upcoming election. It does pay. There are varying shifts available. Details online? Sure thing. We got them for you. 715newsroom.com. On that note, should we peek? Should we just peek behind the political curtain? I don't hear many enthusiastic cheers, but let's see where we're at. A new poll shows the race to be Wisconsin's governor getting closer. According to the latest poll from Marquette Law School, which was released yesterday, Democrat David Crowley leads Republican Tom Tiffany, and we're talking 49% to 46% among likely voters and 5% undecided. Early in-person voting begins the 20th, and Election Day, that's set next month, November 3rd. And did you change your calendar page? We're in October, the bewitching month, according to some. Like a book called Folklore, Customs, Legends, and Mythology. Have you read that one? Apparently, there are food-related things you can do for your protection. Right, Bree?
2: To keep demons at bay, Romanians eat lots of garlic. Latin cultures scatter onions near windows to ward off the evil eye. To reverse evil in general, Eastern European cultures sprinkle grated horseradish over thresholds. Persians believe pomegranates protect against dark forces, and in Japanese culture, red beans have pure exorcism power. All fun traditions, but there's no scientific proof any of this will do anything. But it couldn't hurt. I'm Bree Tennis.
1: Well, who knows better than the Sanderson sisters about casting spells?
3: My little book. We must continue with our spell now that our little guest of honor has arrived.
1: And you can be the guest of honor anytime at 715newsroom.com. I'm Morgan McCarthy.
3: Perfect. As usual.
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8: Mostly to partly cloudy skies take us through this first day of October as a cold front continues to work through the area. Behind it, winds are going to turn breezy from the north-northwest, and afternoon highs will be seasonable in the upper 60s. For tonight, decreasing clouds down to a low of 40. Tomorrow, a beautiful day to get outside. We'll have lots of sunshine and temperatures cooler in the low 60s. On 13 First Alert, meteorologist Derek Dahlman.
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8: Mostly to partly cloudy skies take us through this first day of October as a cold front continues to work through the area. Behind it, winds are going to turn breezy from the north-northwest, and afternoon highs will be seasonable in the upper 60s. For tonight, decreasing clouds down to a low of 40. Tomorrow, a beautiful day to get outside. We'll have lots of sunshine and temperatures cooler in the low 60s. I'm 13 First Alert meteorologist Derek Dahlman.
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1: 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Jeremiah Fredrickson agreed that adult men who claim to be women have a right to use bathrooms and locker rooms with little girls. 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And Jeremiah Fredrickson is being funded by radical politicians who tried to block harsher penalties for child predators. 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Jeremiah Fredrickson. He's not like us. He's too extreme to represent us in Madison.
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0: Glasses, I'm out the door. 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
1: Let's
0: before
1: go.
0: I leave, brush my teeth with a bottle of Jack. Cause when I

0: I-94, I'm Sue Kelly.
1: So one of the most gripping mysteries of Agatha Christie's might actually be a non-fictitious story about Agatha Christie. It has been revealed in Deadline that two-time Oscar nominee Felicity Jones has been cast to portray Agatha in 11 Missing Days, which is a mystery thriller about one of the most mysterious real-life chapters in literary history. That is when Christie went missing for 11 days. Following the discovery of her hubby's indiscretions. The search involved over 1,000 volunteers, police officers, and even aircraft, which back in 1926 was still relatively new. She was eventually discovered at a hotel in England. She had checked in there under the surname Neil, which, by the way, is the same last name as her husband's indiscretion. Even after her reappearance, there was no clear explanation really ever given. The case was never officially resolved. Because the movie is still in production and seeking distribution, there's no release date yet, but it is expected to hit theaters sometime late 2027 or in 2028.

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5: Mostly to partly cloudy skies take us through this first day of October as a cold front continues to work through the area. Behind it, winds are going to turn breezy from the north-northwest, and afternoon highs will be seasonable in the upper 60s. For tonight, decreasing clouds down to a low of 40. Tomorrow, a beautiful day to get outside. We'll have lots of sunshine and temperatures cooler in the low 60s. I'm 13 First Alert meteorologist Derek Dahlman.
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0: Pop Crush Night.
1: What up, it's Donnie. We're getting so close to the weekend. Thursday night, come hang out. Pop Crush Night starting at 7. So picture this. You build a cabin. It's beautiful. Oh, the marble. 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Yeah, gone. Completely. Nobody can find this cabin. Plus, you know how you can enter a chance to see Miley Cyrus at the Hollywood Bowl. It's Pop Crush Night starting at 7.

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0: 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Let's make a bet.
1: Hey, you want to text us? Like random gifts or emojis or whatever? 715-834-9494. 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

hardest part about being an adult is realizing there's no prize for doing all the laundry in one day. Just more laundry tomorrow. But seriously, nothing beats the smell of line-dried sheets when you crawl into bed. I'm Cora, powered by Coffee and Kai.

0: Jeremiah Fredrickson. He's not like us. Jeremiah Fredrickson agreed that adult men who claim to be women have a right to use bathrooms and locker rooms with little girls. That's creepy and wrong. That's not like us. Jeremiah Fredrickson agrees with people who say our entire society is racist and sexist, and straight white men are to blame. That's the kind of radically woke nonsense that even AOC is now backtracking from. That's not like us. And Jeremiah Fredrickson is being funded by radical politicians who tried to block harsher penalties for child predators. That's definitely not like us. Jeremiah Fredrickson. He's not like us. He's too extreme to represent us in Madison.
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7: Mostly to partly cloudy skies take us through this first day of October as a cold front continues to work through the area. Behind it, winds are going to turn breezy from the north-northwest, and afternoon highs will be seasonable in the upper 60s. For tonight, decreasing clouds down to a low of 40. Tomorrow, a beautiful day to get outside. We'll have lots of sunshine and temperatures cooler in the low 60s. I'm 13 First Alert meteorologist Derek Dahlman.
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Little snow patrol. We're not quite seeing the white stuff fly yet, but hello, did we just turn a calendar page into October? What? Like, how did that happen, right? A little much, a little fast. Yeah. Let's go way back before time gets too

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Song.

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1: All right.

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6: Fall is back in the air this afternoon as a strong cold front is now departing the area. Behind it, we've gotten into some very dry air, and weather-wise through the rest of the day, we are going to have mostly to partly cloudy skies, breezy winds, afternoon highs in the 60s. Tonight, as high pressure arrives, those skies will clear out. It will be chilly tomorrow morning, a low of 40. From there, mainly sunny through our Friday and a high of 62. On 13 First Alert, meteorologist Derek Dahlman.
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Hey, that was on a mixtape back in the day. Morgan digging through some of those burnt CDs. Lifehouse. I believe they played that at one of our dances, and you can instantly smell, like, all the Drakkar or what.

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did she say? 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Okay. 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Or is it off limits? I'm not even sure. If I'm ticking people off, I'm sorry. But, I mean, what was that?

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0: Hold My Hand like only Hootie can. Before he went by Darius Rucker, he was Hootie and the Blowfish. 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It's me again? 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
1: Me again.
0: Told you. 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

Scientists at Stanford University have created mice whose brains contain large amounts of working human brain tissue. The hope is that the hybrid animals can help researchers study diseases that are difficult to recreate in normal lab mice. Researchers said the mice didn't appear to think like humans or show major gains in intelligence.

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0: Here's the forecast from 13 First Alert Weather.
8: Fall is back in the air this afternoon as a strong cold front is now departing the area. Behind it, we've gotten into some very dry air, and weather-wise through the rest of the day, we are going to have mostly to partly cloudy skies, breezy winds, afternoon highs in the 60s. Tonight, as high pressure arrives, those skies will clear out. It will be chilly tomorrow morning, a low of 40. From there, mainly sunny through our Friday and a high of 62. On 13 First Alert, meteorologist Derek Dahlman.
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1: What up, it's Donnie. We're getting so close to the weekend. Thursday night, come hang out. Pop Crush Night starting at 7. So picture this. You build a cabin. It's beautiful. Oh, the marble. And then all of a sudden, missing. Yeah, gone. Completely. Nobody can find this cabin. Plus, you know how you can enter a chance to see Miley Cyrus at the Hollywood Bowl. It's Pop Crush Night starting at 7.
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9: 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Major changes have happened at the IRS. 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

0: Researchers at University of Massachusetts Amherst have identified two new contenders for the title of world's loudest bird. The bare-throated bellbird and the red-legged sariema both produce calls louder than 120 decibels. The study measured the calls of 123 bird species and found that louder birds tend to have larger bodies and wider beaks, which may help amplify their calls. Researchers say that they don't know exactly why some birds evolved to be so loud, but they hope more field research will help answer that question.
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I-94.

94, I'm Sue Kelly. There's a new little celebrity in town at Eau Claire's Puttenham Park. It has four paws and a very fluffy tail. According to an article in Volume 1, a photo of a fox kit was captured by a local photographer named Noah, and it took first place in the Friends of Puttenham Park's first nature photo contest. Noah is a recent grad from Memorial High School and won $200 for the shot. And that winning photo is also going to appear in a calendar that'll be coming out just in time for the holidays. It's going to feature the contest's top 13 images, and proceeds will support Friends of Puttenham Park.

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0: 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Here's 13 First Alert Weather to tell you.
6: Fall is back in the air this afternoon as a strong cold front is now departing the area. Behind it, we've gotten into some very dry air. And weather-wise, through the rest of the day, we are going to have mostly to partly cloudy skies, breezy winds, afternoon highs in the 60s. Tonight, as high pressure arrives, those skies will clear out. It will be chilly tomorrow morning, a low of 40. From there, mainly sunny through our Friday and a high of 62. On 13 First Alert, meteorologist Derek Dahlman.
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8: Me not working hard. 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

Honey's pretty amazing. Did you know that it never spoils? Archaeologists have found 3,000-year-old honey in Egyptian tombs, and it's still perfectly edible. Talk about longevity. It's like honey's secret superpower. I'm Cora, here with sweet facts that last forever.

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0: Yeah, yes it is.
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0: Well, baby, I went down and got it for you.

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6: Here's the forecast from 13 First Alert Weather.
7: Fall is back in the air this afternoon as a strong cold front is now departing the area. Behind it, we've gotten into some very dry air, and weather-wise through the rest of the day, we are going to have mostly to partly cloudy skies, breezy winds, afternoon highs in the 60s. Tonight, as high pressure arrives, those skies will clear out. It will be chilly tomorrow morning, a low of 40. From there, mainly sunny through our Friday and a high of 62. On 13 First Alert, meteorologist Derek Dahlman.
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I'm Zoo Kelly on N84. You usually can hear at some point in your life someone calling another person a baboon. In this case, however, that phrase, "leave my food alone, you baboon," well, that can be taken quite literally. A couple lounging in the sun and looking at their phones at South Africa's Akila Private Game Reserve got a personal and much closer up look than they probably expected. While they're not paying attention to their surroundings, a local baboon sneaks up from behind and casually helps himself to their tray of snacks. In the video that was posted on TikTok, you can see the quick-thinking reserve employee finally intervene and scoot the baboon out of the area. Friends, I timed how long this critter was eating these people's food right next to them before they noticed. 10 seconds. 10 seconds. You're at an African safari resort. Put down the phone. Put it down. Just put it down. Put it down. Take in your beautiful scenery. Just maybe try to protect your food from the baboons.

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1: Ever avoid doing the dishes so long that finding one clean spoon feels like winning the lottery? 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I'm Cora, and today's mood, Silverware Survivor.

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1: What up, it's Donnie. We're getting so close to the weekend. Thursday night, come hang out. Pop Crush Night starting at 7. So picture this. You build a cabin. It's beautiful. Oh, the marble. And then all of a sudden, missing. Yeah, gone. Completely. Nobody can find this cabin. Plus, you know how you can enter a chance to see Miley Cyrus at the Hollywood Bowl. It's Pop Crush Night starting at 7.
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7: Fall is back in the air this afternoon as a strong cold front is now departing the area. Behind it, we've gotten into some very dry air, and weather-wise through the rest of the day, we are going to have mostly to partly cloudy skies, breezy winds, afternoon highs in the 60s. Tonight, as high pressure arrives, those skies will clear out. It will be chilly tomorrow morning, a low of 40. From there, mainly sunny through our Friday and a high of 62. On 13 First Alert, meteorologist Derek Dahlman.
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A new global ranking compares more than 100 destinations to find the best places to travel for Halloween, weighing everything from history and folklore to festivals, haunted attractions, and seasonal entertainment. 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

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Been a while, huh? 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

You ever rehearse what you're going to say in a conversation so perfectly, and then the person you're talking to says something so unexpected, your whole script just crashes? 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
4: Here's the forecast from 13 First Alert Weather.
5: Fall is back in the air this afternoon as a strong cold front is now departing the area. Behind it, we've gotten into some very dry air, and weather-wise through the rest of the day, we are going to have mostly to partly cloudy skies, breezy winds, afternoon highs in the 60s. Tonight, as high pressure arrives, those skies will clear out. It will be chilly tomorrow morning, a low of 40. From there, mainly sunny through our Friday and a high of 62. On 13 First Alert, meteorologist Derek Dahlman.
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People Magazine has opened their annual Sexiest Man Alive poll. Readers can now vote through October 12th. Will Ferrell is campaigning hard as usual, as newcomers Connor Story and Hudson Williams are nominees. You can also vote for Travis Kelce and MGK under Sexiest Cat Dad category. Last year's winner was Jonathan Bailey.

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11: Fall is back in the air this afternoon as a strong cold front is now departing the area. Behind it, we've gotten into some very dry air, and weather-wise through the rest of the day, we are going to have mostly to partly cloudy skies, breezy winds, afternoon highs in the 60s. Tonight, as high pressure arrives, those skies will clear out. It will be chilly tomorrow morning, a low of 40. From there, mainly sunny through our Friday and a high of 62. On 13 First Alert, meteorologist Derek Dahlman.
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0: Jeremiah Fredrickson. He's not like us. Jeremiah Fredrickson agreed that adult men who claim to be women have a right to use bathrooms and locker rooms with little girls. That's creepy and wrong. That's not like us. Jeremiah Fredrickson agrees with people who say our entire society is racist and sexist, and straight white men are to blame. That's the kind of radically woke nonsense that even AOC is now backtracking from. That's not like us. And Jeremiah Fredrickson is being funded by radical politicians who tried to block harsher penalties for child predators. That's definitely not like us. Jeremiah Fredrickson. He's not like us. He's too extreme to represent us in Madison.
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You'll never be as young as you are right now. So do the thing. Take the photo. Just say yes. I'm Cora, reminding you that now is the youngest you're ever going to be.

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